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0: Seguimos, continuamos con más temas nuevos. It's About Friday Night. Así se llama este tema de Beck Martin featuring DJ Aishim.
1: My name is Beck Martin. Well, I had goals and dreams and I was sort of chasing them. I work really hard. I work as a gym instructor and I work as a manager.